0: Highway to Mount Hervey Bridge, and some delays on the Kwinana Freeway southbound out to Mill Point Road and Russell Road as well. In the Rockingham area, congestion Ennis Avenue just at Dixon Road at the moment. Parker Street westbound at Safety Bar Road, a bit of activity in Perrin, and also on Safety Bar Road at Manta Road roundabout in Baldivis. Manta Road a little busy at Pinjarra Road, and also some activity at Allnut Street and Gordon Road, and Pinjarra around Dower Street in the Forum and around Lakes Road in Greenfields, and getting busy on Old Coast Road northbound around Casuarina Drive and Peel Parade Hall's Head. Spot anything, call 9581117. 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
3: Hi there, here's Damien Carbon. There's a major protest unfolding this morning in Beaconsfield in our southern suburbs. Locals not happy with Fremantle Council, who are about to remove trees from Hilton Park due to asbestos risks. Seven's Brendan Demura is there.
4: It is a chilly Perth morning and the Fremantle Council have just arrived and they've received a frosty reception from locals here today. There's about three dozen protesters here fighting the removal of up to 29 trees here from the Hilton Park Reserve.
3: Police have busted an alleged money laundering operation here in Perth, seizing more than $1 million in cash. A 27-year-old Westminster man was arrested at Perth Airport in April with cash allegedly in his luggage, while a 56-year-old Mirrabooka man is also facing charges after police raids. And a record number of West Aussies are jumping on public transport as petrol prices continue to bite. TransPerth seeing passenger numbers on buses and trains jump 9%.
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3: Eagle Elliot Yeo says he wants to play on next year. 32-year-old had his best game of the season on the weekend. He still has a year to run on his current contract. While West Coast Eagles legends are mixed on their views over whether Harley Reid should become the captain of the club next year, Guy McKenna says he still needs a few years to work on his craft, but others are saying he's ready to take on the top job. And Geelong's Jake Collar-Jasny is now unavailable for selection this weekend at AFL or VFL level.
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2: Wave weather.
7: Good morning, another mostly sunny day coming up again today. Top of 19 for Perth, 18 for Pinjarra and Bunbury, and 17 for Mandra and Rockingham. Mostly sunny for the next couple of days, 17 tomorrow, 19 Friday, and then sunny on Saturday, top of 20.
8: Right now it's 11 degrees in Rockingham. It's warming up, 9 now in Pinjarra and Mandra, and it's 5 degrees in Perth and Bunbury.
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0: goodbye to Maroon 5 until we hear you next time. That is here at The Wave, Makes Me Wonder, and the Hoodoo Gurus headed our way, and Rat Cat supporting them. Ooh. Hoodoo Gurus.
1: So cool.
0: I thought that would pique your interest. What's my scene from them? More details at our gig guide at 12 past 8. It's now time to play Quizmasters. I'll hit the button and here we go. Quizmasters. So it's a Wednesday. What's the deal on Wednesday, mate?
1: Oh, Gunners, it's a good day. It's half price sirloin day.
0: Sirloin?
1: Yeah, sirloin.
0: Oh, right.
1: Sorry, my bad. Get your steak, serve of chips and salad and your choice of sauce.
0: Oh, wow. Every day.
1: Gravy on it.
0: Yeah, every day they've got a great deal. And if you win the $100 to spend at the Ravenswood Hotel, you can spend it on anything you want. Mocktails, cocktails, steak, pizza, pasta, you name it. They've got it.
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0: Oh,
1: I haven't
0: yes.
1: been out there yet, but I heard that they're good from a friend of mine who is like an oyster maniac.
0: Oh, okay.
1: Yes.
0: So he knows his stuff.
1: He knows his stuff. He's the one that's like buying it from the suppliers in bulk from like
0: wow
1: everywhere. But he lives near the Ravo and he said these oysters are good.
0: Okay. So if you'd like to have a shot at winning $100 to spend at the Ravenswood, call now. Play Quizmasters.
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4: 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Rent prices in Mandurah are up 6.6% over the past year, while vacancy remains tight. 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
7: 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Hi, I'm Anique Whelan. A driver has been injured in a crash in Rockingham this morning. Rockingham police are continuing their search for a 12-year-old boy. More and more West Aussies are using public transport, and Subiaco head coach Jared Schofield has been suspended for 2 waffle matches. 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

0: 91.7 The Wave. Good morning. It's Gunners and Ali for breakfast. Kim Carnes, Betty Davis Eyes, Fatboy Slim before that. 8.30 News Update coming up. And so is the Community Bank Boost as we read submission number 3 so far this week. All submissions having a shot at winning $1,000 grant thanks to the Community Bank in Halls Head. But right now we're playing Quizmasters. The Wave, good morning.
1: Hi, this is Annette.
0: Annette.
1: Yes.
0: Hi, Annette. How are you going?
1: I'm good, thank you. How are you?
0: Yeah, good. Now, you want to play Quizmasters. Who would you like to play against, me or Megan?
1: Megan.
2: Oh, okay. Who have you got there in the background, Annette?
1: Couple of friends.
2: Hi guys, I hope you're all going well. All right, here's your question. Here we go. Which British singer had a massive worldwide hit with Rolling in the Deep?
1: Adele.
0: So easy.
2: Yeah, and a big thank you to your team in the background.
1: No worries. Thank you.
0: Annette, you now have a shot at winning $100 to spend at the Ravenswood Hotel. What have you got your eyes on?
1: Food.
0: Hey. Fair enough. Good luck for Friday.
1: Thank you. Oh.

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2: On the Kwinana Freeway, it's looking busy at the moment. Thomas Road to Russell Road northbound and Roe Highway to Mount Hurry Bridge. And southbound, it's busy around Russell Road at the moment too. In Rockingham, congestion just to Ennis Avenue, Dixon Road intersection and Reed Street at Ray Road. Safety Bar Road is queuing westbound at Manta Road in Baldivis. And also some activity on Manta Road southbound at Broadstone Vista, Medora Bay. It's active as well around Gordon Road, also Allnut Street and Pinjarra Road, and at Leslie Street in Dudley Park. It's queuing eastbound from the Estuary Bridge. Pinjarra around Lakes Road, busy in Greenfields, and Old Coast Road at Casuarina Drive in Halls Head. Spot anything, call 958 11 917. 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
3: Hello, I'm Anique Whelan. A driver has suffered serious injuries in a crash involving a bus and a car in Rockingham. It happened at the intersection of Kitson Street and Ray Road around 6:40 this morning. It's understood the driver of the car has been rushed to Royal Perth Hospital by ambulance under priority conditions, while two other people were taken to Rockingham Hospital with minor injuries. Rockingham police are continuing their search for a 12-year-old boy. Sebastian Watson was last seen at Port Kennedy Skate Park on Endeavour Drive last Friday afternoon. He's described as being of slim build with a fair complexion and light brown hair, and was wearing navy-coloured pants, a navy sweatshirt and black trainers at the time. Police believe Sebastian may be in the Warmbra or Port Kennedy areas and they're concerned for his welfare. Police are hunting an alleged reckless driver who got away from them in Baldivis last week. The man was allegedly driving a white Holden Colorado Ute on Foley Road just before 11 o'clock last Friday night when he failed to stop for officers. He allegedly drove recklessly and at high speed through several suburbs before police lost sight of the vehicle. Images of a man who police want to speak to can be found on the Mandurah District Police Facebook page. And more West Aussies are using public transport. Transperth recording its biggest annual public travel numbers on record, with more than 161 million journeys made across the network over the last financial year. It's an 8.4% increase on the previous year, with those jumping on the train seeing the biggest surge and buses remaining the network's most popular mode of transport. It comes as fuel prices continue to skyrocket across the nation.
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3: To sport, and Subiaco head coach Jared Schofield has been suspended for 2 matches after being found guilty of umpire abuse at the Waffle Tribunal last night. Schofield has until 5 o'clock this afternoon to lodge an appeal on the decision, which will rule him out of coaching the last 2 home and away games of the season. The 51-year-old was found guilty of behaving in an abusing, insulting, threatening or obscene manner towards an umpire following his team lost to West Coast at the weekend. And the Rockingham Flames men are gearing up for Saturday's NBL One West Grand Final against Geraldton at RAC Arena. It's their 3rd Grand Final appearance in the last 5 years, with the Flames taking out the championship in 2022. Coach Ryan Petrick says they're no strangers to playing at RAC Arena, and he's looking forward to the atmosphere it brings.
5: Fortunately, a few of us actually played there before. We've obviously got 4 guys with NBL experience and myself coaching with the Lynx. Like, we've had some people on that stage before. And obviously a really funky crowd as well, with 4 teams, obviously 2 different women's teams and 2 different men's teams playing. The crowd's kind of split into 5 with the 4 teams and the neutral fans. So really, really cool atmosphere.
3: And that's the latest news and sport.
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3: Good morning. You're in for a sunny rest of the week. Mostly sunny, light winds today. 19 the top for Perth, 18 for Pinjarra and Bunbury, and 17 degrees expected in both Rockingham and Mandurah. Tomorrow, mostly sunny, 17, and mostly sunny on Friday, 19 degrees.
9: Right now, 12 degrees in Rockingham. It's 10 in Pinjarra and Mandurah, 8 in Perth and 7 in Bunbury.
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1: It's Wednesday, the 12th of August. Time to check out what happened on this day. Firstly, to the birthdays. Now, this guy's got a constant tan. His name is George Hamilton, the American actor. Today, he's 87.
2: Dire Straits musician Mark Knopfler is 77.
1: Now, you know Agro, the puppet.
2: Yes.
3: What happens when you misbehave?
4: The ratings go through the roof.
3: What else happens when you misbehave?
4: The show gets the flick and Disney takes over.
1: The guy behind that was a guy called Jamie Dunn. The Australian radio and TV presenter passed away only a few months ago at the age of 75, but he was born on this day in Kent in England in 1950.
2: So funny and so very naughty. US tennis player, he was number one for many years, Pete Sampras is 55.
1: Don't know if you can call him a TV presenter. I think he lost his job. Carl Stefanovic, he used to be on the TV. Today, Carl, he's 52.
2: Aj Barker, the comedian, is also 52.
1: US actor and the younger brother of actor Ben Affleck, Casey Affleck, today 51.
2: Tyson Fury, the boxer, is 38.
1: Stefanos Tsitsipas.
2: I beg your pardon?
1: Tsitsipas.
2: Have you got a lisp?
1: No, that's his name. The Greek tennis player, today, Stefanos, is 28.
2: It was on this day back in 1842 that Melbourne was officially incorporated as a town.
1: Isaac Singer was granted a patent for his sewing machine. It was called the Singer Sewing Machine, and he was granted that patent on this day in 1851.
2: Thomas Edison made the first sound recording when he recited Mary Had a Little Lamb. You'd think you would choose something better. He recorded that on a phonograph in 1877.
1: The first Model T Ford was manufactured in the US in 1908.
2: Ovaltine, yes, I'm talking the drink powder. It was registered in Australia in 1908.
1: East Germany began construction of the Berlin Wall in 1961.
2: Days of Our Lives began on Australian television in 1968. That's still going, isn't it?
1: I don't know.
2: Think it is.
1: Probably. And we lost Christy Allen, the Australian singer who had a couple of big hits with Goosebumps and He's My Number One, passed away on this day at the age of just 54 in 2009. And there you have it. Just a few of the things that happened on this day for the 12th of August.

0: 91.7 The Wave. Good morning, Gunners and Annie, and it's John Farnham's Chain Reaction. 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And we've got two $1,000 grants to dish out, one this Friday and one Friday week.
1: Yeah.
0: Yeah.
1: And this one is Easy Beats in Rockingham. 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
0: Stick around. 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Matthew Wilder is next.
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9: 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Hi, I'm Annie Quillen. A bus and a car have collided in Rockingham this morning. The search continues for a missing 12-year-old boy last seen at Port Kennedy Skate Park. An alleged reckless driver is still on the run after a pursuit in Baldivis last week, and the Rockingham Flames men are gearing up for Saturday's NBL One West Grand Final at RAC Arena. 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

0: 91.7 The Wave. Good morning. It's Gunners and Ali and Matthew Wilder. Break my stride. It's nearly 9 o'clock. Now, there's a bit of a milestone for the Mandra SES today, Meeks.
1: Yes, they're celebrating 50 years of helping people with emergencies. So 50 years of getting the hard jobs done. Over decades, they've rescued horses, pelicans, dolphins, kittens even, stuck in walls. These volunteers have given a lot of their time. They've got some incredible stories. 50 years celebrating Mandra SES.
0: Well done, guys and girls.
1: Hopefully I never need any services from them.
0: Ditto. 9 o'clock news update on the way here shortly. Then we'll kick off our no-repeat workday. John Mellencamp is next.
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3: 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We've got some great tunes, a bit of crack and a smile for the road. Speaking of roads.
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2: Hi there, it's Damien Carbon. There's an incident unfolding in the CBD this morning. A person has been hit by a car. Happened about 7:20 on Sutherland Street southbound near Rose Street. Emergency crews still there at the scene with ambulance officers treating the person. Dozens of protesters remain at Hilton Park in our southern suburbs this morning. Fremantle Council have now just arrived in Beaconsfield to remove at least 32 large trees.

0: Behind on the scoreboard, you can rush and think you need to score out of every opportunity you create, but we created 6 to 8 good opportunities in that last 5 minutes and didn't show enough composure to be able to take any of them. So it was a good reminder of what we need in those moments.
1: And all-rounder Bo Webster believes he's done enough with the bat to push for a top order spot. The Aussies facing Bangladesh in the first test in Darwin tomorrow.
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6: Wave weather.
7: Another mostly sunny day on the way today with a top of 19 for Perth, 18 for both Pinjarra and Bunbury and 17 for Mandurah and Rockingham. It's looking like this for the rest of the week. Mostly sunny tomorrow, 17. Mostly sunny Friday, 19. And sunny on Saturday, top of 20.
8: Right now it's 12 degrees in Rockingham, 11 in Mandurah and Pinjarra, 10 in Perth and 9 degrees in Bunbury.
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0: 91.7 The Wave. Good morning. It's Gunners and Alley for breakfast. KC and the Sunshine Band. Give it up. Part of our No Repeat Workday. So you won't hear that song again today. Now, shortly, we're going to have a look at the switch. Shopping these days can be expensive, especially grocery shopping, unless, of course, you go to some of the markets.
1: Yes, markets on this weekend, and it's perfect weather to head out and about, so I'll give you details on a couple.
0: Hole and Tina Turner also coming up. Meantime, Peter Gabriel here at The Wave.

0: Michael Bublé here at The Wave. That's why, as we check out the switch, thinking quality large-scale security for Mandurah Peel and beyond, then think GJD Security. Now, grocery shopping can be expensive, but there is a way around that, and they're called markets.
1: Yes, Peel Produce Market in particular is on this Saturday, Dawesville Foreshore Reserve, from 8 o'clock in the morning. You can go for your veggies and stay for the community. They're a local farmers market. They've got artisans, small businesses and more coming together. 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Now, if you're closer to town, Greenfields Community Market is on as well at Greenfields Community Centre. 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We've got all the details, 917thewave.com.au.
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0: 91.7 The Wave. Good morning. It's Gunners and Ali for breakfast. And the Spencer Davis Group featuring a baby face Steve Winwood, who was only 15 when he joined that group back in the 60s.
1: Gosh.
0: Yeah, right. The multi-instrumentalist, Give Me Some Lovin', and Sonia Dana before that, You Don't Treat Me No Good No More. Okay, so the grammar could do with a bit of work, but the song's okay. It's nearly 10 o'clock. It's time for us to push off.
1: Yes, Gavin Miller is in next. And coming up, a song from Heart Gunners. Remember, they've got a new album coming out later this year.
0: Yeah, and apparently a documentary to go with it.
1: Mm-hmm. Looking forward to it.
0: Your news at 10, and as Meek said, Heart next.
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1: Hi there, I'm Matthew Layton. A 37-year-old man has been charged with murder after a woman was found unresponsive at a home south of Brisbane. Emergency crews were called to Logan, where the 27-year-old was pronounced dead. Detective Inspector Ian Galpin says police had contact with her in the past 10 days.
2: As a result of that contact, the police did initiate proceedings under the Domestic and Family Violence Act.
1: And if you or anyone you know is experiencing domestic violence, contact 1-800-RESPECT. All charges against Bondi terror attack hero Ahmed Al-Ahmed have been dropped by police. The assault and intimidation case was withdrawn in Sydney's Bankstown local court after the complainant retracted his statement, with Al-Ahmed agreeing to a 12-month AVO without admissions. And the Coalition has stepped up its attack over Anthony Albanese's Mellon controversy, asking federal police to investigate a leaked Japanese memo. Labor ministers are dismissing the referral as a political stunt.
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1: Geelong coach Chris Scott won't be drawn on whether Jake Colajasny will play again. The Cats have made the defender unavailable from all football with no timeline on a possible return. St Kilda is hitting the track ahead of a must-win clash with Richmond on Saturday. Attention will be on Liam Ryan and Tom De Koning, with both needing to prove their fitness. And Melbourne has put its hand up for the 2028 NRL Grand Final alongside Brisbane, Perth and Auckland, with Sydney facing a clash with Pope Leo's visit.
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2: Good morning. Brilliant weather for the rest of the week. Assuming you're a fan of sunshine, of course. Mostly sunny and 17 today, down to 7 tonight. 17 and sunny tomorrow. Friday, mostly sunny and 19. And a sunny weekend coming up too.
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0: Feel Good Variety. 91.7 The Way. Billy Ocean's Love Really Hurts Without You. We've got Taxi Ride and Madonna coming up within 10 minutes. Before we get to them, Stevie Nicks. And once in a while, I like to kind of, you know, dip into my archive and play you something that I hope you find a bit interesting. Try this, a chat I had with Stevie Nicks.
1: Are you one of those people that does scales and exercises and does all the right thing, or are you more the sort of Paul McCartney school of just go out there and sing?
2: Well, I was definitely Paul McCartney school until 1996, and now I study with an amazing vocal coach, and I am as proud of that study as I am of anything I've ever done, because it's a huge commitment. It's 30 to 40 minutes, 3 hours before you walk on stage, every show,
1: wow,
2: without fail,
1: wow,
2: since 1996. But then I don't have any bad nights.
1: Okay.
2: And I had many bad nights, and I was slammed by the press many times. So it is so worth it to take voice lessons. It's like if you're a ballet dancer, you would never go out and dance in Swan Lake if you hadn't spent a half an hour or 2 hours before stretching out your muscles.
1: Yeah.
2: You know, you'd never put a horse on the track if you didn't walk him around and get him all stretched out. A runner would never run the 50-yard dash without stretching and working a little bit. You know, people, it makes so much sense. If somebody, I wish, you know, those are one of the things I wish somebody had said to me 30 years ago. Why don't you get a vocal coach?
0: That is Stevie Nicks. Here she is, Rooms on Fire on The Wave. Good morning.

0: is fun. On the Wave, a song called Some Night Morning. This is Gavin Miller. And in under 10 minutes, a U2 song with, I think, just about the best guitar riff of the 90s. I love it. It's called Mysterious Ways. It's on soon on the Wave.
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1: Hello there, I'm Matthew Layton. The opposition wants federal police to investigate a leaked diplomatic note linked to the Prime Minister's melon controversy. The note from Tokyo was sent to Australian media after Anthony Albanese gestured towards his chest while discussing melons gifted by Japan's female leader. Shadow Defence Minister James Patterson says a leak could damage the national interest.
2: It was bad enough to make disrespectful comments about the Japanese Prime Minister. It is worse that now the government appears to be leaking confidential correspondence.
1: New Zealand PM Chris Luxon has stared down another leadership challenge, winning the backing of National Party colleagues ahead of the November election. A man is facing a murder charge listed as a domestic violence offence after a woman died at a home south of Brisbane, with detectives saying a temporary DVO was in place. Support is available through 1800RESPECT. And police have dropped assault and intimidation charges against Bondi attack hero Ahmed Al-Ahmed.
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1: A low blow could cost Fremantle one of its biggest weapons against Adelaide. Murphy Reid is being monitored after taking a hit to the groin against Melbourne. Coach Justin Longmuir admitting the young star is in doubt for Friday night.
4: Yeah, he got a hit in the nether regions and, we're monitoring it.
1: And two of Australia's biggest surfing names are out in Tahiti. Sally Fitzgibbons and Stephanie Gilmore are both eliminated from the pro event.
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2: Sunny for the rest of the day, well, mostly, and then down to 7 tonight. Tomorrow, sunny and 17 degrees. Friday, mostly sunny and 19.
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how am I going to follow that? 91.7 The Wave, Akadaka's Who Made Who. We've got Steve Perry coming up soon. It's not too early for a sherry, is it? Didn't think so. And here's a song about the king. Not Charles, Elvis. Alana Miles. Actually, I didn't know it was about Elvis the first 1,000 times I heard it, and I'm still not quite sure how it references Elvis, to be honest. I just thought it was a song about lovely fabric. I should probably Google it, really, while I play it. Black Velvet on The Wave. Good morning.

0: 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The Silver Wheel Cycling Club. 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
3: Adam Driver, Miles Teller and Scarlett Johansson are teaming up for the new crime thriller Paper Tiger. Set in 1980s New York, it follows two brothers whose attempt to chase the American dream gets them tangled up with the Russian mafia.
4: It's your brother. We had a problem and it's led to some things.
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6: It's New York. 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They're not going to touch me.
4: What about me? They could touch me.
7: We've seen him say things like, we'll go after your whole family.
8: 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If your brother can't
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3: Paper Tiger is directed by James Gray and hits cinemas November 13.
9: Heart are making a big comeback. They are releasing their first new studio album in 10 years. We don't have the exact release date yet, but it's expected to drop sometime this year. Nancy Wilson says the album takes the band back to its roots with live collaborative sounds. It comes alongside a world tour, a documentary, and a long-awaited Heart biopic. With Wilson promising Heart world domination in 2027 and 2028.
3: John Hamm stars in the new thriller series American Hostage, playing a popular radio host whose life is turned upside down when an armed man takes over the studio during a live broadcast.
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3: The series, which also stars Giovanni Ribisi, is inspired by a real-life hostage crisis and promises plenty of tension. 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
9: The Chicks are celebrating 20 years of their Grammy-winning album Taking the Long Way. They've announced a special anniversary edition with five bonus tracks. One of those songs is Flowers. I don't

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0: Feel Good Variety, 91.7 The Wave, where we like to keep your ears interested with songs you maybe haven't heard for a while. Try that. Frente, Ordinary Angels. Morning. This is Gavin Miller. Although morning's about to become afternoon, and here at The Wave, we do the midday mixtapes. So today, I wanted to play you a Molly Meldrum interview that I think Molly struggled with a bit. That's one of my favourite things to do on YouTube, is go down countdown wormholes. So yeah, I've got some audio for you. I think you're going to enjoy. Till Tuesday, a part of the mixtape today. I don't usually kind of give the names of the songs away, but I'm going to do it in this instance because I think Tears for Fears doing Mad World is definitely worth hanging around for. What a tune. And one of New Zealand's greatest one-hit wonders. I think he charted a couple of times in New Zealand, but just once in Australia, first name Dave. That's a hint. He's part of the Midday Mixtape from Midday, funnily enough. Oh, and you know who's on from two.
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2: 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We've got some great tunes, a bit of crack, and a smile for the road. Speaking of roads.
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1: Hello, I'm Anique Whelan. A man has suffered serious injuries in a crash involving a car and a bus in Rockingham. Emergency services were called to the intersection of Ray Road and Kitson Street shortly after 6:40 this morning. A male driver in his 60s was rushed to Royal Perth Hospital under priority conditions, while two men in their 40s were taken to Rockingham Hospital with minor injuries. A rubbish truck has gone up in flames in Baldivis. It happened on Chatsworth Way just before 8 this morning. A smoke alert was issued for nearby residents. There's been no reports of any serious injuries. Rockingham police are continuing their search for a 12-year-old boy. Sebastian Watson was last seen at Port Kennedy Skate Park on Endeavour Drive last Friday afternoon. He's described as being of slim build with a fair complexion and light brown hair and was wearing navy-coloured pants, a navy sweatshirt and black trainers at the time. Police believe Sebastian may be in the Warmbra or Port Kennedy areas and they're concerned for his welfare. And more West Aussies are using public transport. Transperth has recorded its biggest annual public travel numbers on record, with more than 161 million journeys made across the network over the last financial year. It's an 8.4% increase on the previous year, with those jumping on the train seeing the biggest surge and buses remaining the network's most popular mode of transport. It comes as fuel prices continue to skyrocket across the nation.
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1: To sport, and Sean Darcy might be a chance to play for the Dockers this week after some strong form for Peel Thunder in the Waffle. Darcy dominated in Peel's win over Perth last week with 56 hitouts as he looks to earn his place back in the senior side. Speaking on Seven, coach Justin Longmuir says Darcy is putting pressure on Mason Cox, who didn't play his best game in their loss to Melbourne at the MCG.
3: Yeah, we'll weigh that up later in the week. Obviously, Sean is in good form in the Waffle and putting pressure on. I thought Mason rucked well and he took some really strong contested marks behind the ball. Probably didn't have his best moments in front of the ball in the

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3: Wave weather.
4: So for the rest of today, mostly sunny, down to 7 tonight, sunny and 17 tomorrow. Friday, mostly sunny and 19. The weekend, sunny. That's good.
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0: It is the Midday Mixtape on the Wave. Hello, this is Gavin Miller. We've got America and Dave Dobbin within 15 minutes. And we're also going to play this guy here. You'll recognize him right away. Here he is being interviewed by Molly Meldrum. And just picture that the guy being interviewed is kind of jumping up and down in his seat and kind of looks like he hasn't slept for around about 6 months.
1: So we've got to ask you some sensible questions. All right. The first time was a couple of years ago. Was with Iggy. Will you concentrate on the questions? Was with David Bowie.
2: Yeah. Right?
1: Very good friend.
2: No, you mean he played piano in my band.
1: Yeah. He played a very low profile.
2: He was with me.
1: Right.
2: Yeah.
1: Now, but you've worked together sort of record-wise, haven't
2: yeah,
1: you?
2: Yeah,
1: yeah. Yeah.
2: And on the sly, too.
1: I know. Now, listen, with David Bowie, he's had a lot of influence on you, I gather.
2: Yeah, yeah.
1: And what? Can you answer these questions properly?
2: He taught me how to compromise.
1: Compromise in what way?
2: Well, he taught me how to, I used to...
1: Be a punk rocker and all that.
2: I used to be an outrage, and David taught me how to...
1: Not doing so bad. Listen, have you heard the new Lodger album by David?
2: I have.
1: Have you seen any of the film clips?
2: I haven't, but you're going
1: to
2: show them
1: to me.
2: We're
1: about to show you one now. Oh, DJ, yeah, David Bowie, see what you think of this one.
0: Just in case you didn't already clock it, that was the voice of Iggy Pop, and he's coming up within 15 minutes. For now, voices carry from Till Tuesday, the Midday Mixtape on The Wave.

0: 91.7 The Wave, pulling a rabbit out of our musical hat with a song called Magic. See what I did there? From Pilot. Oh, I'm so clever with the words. The midday mixtape continues. And if you want to go and see Kate Sobrano, which I think you do, the acclaimed Australian-made encore tour, Manpack, September 5th. You can actually win those tickets tomorrow morning on The Wave. It's going to be an amazing show. Kate's own platinum hits alongside fresh takes on classics from INXS, Icehouse, Barnsley. Kate Sobrano doing Paul Kelly. Imagine that. Skyhooks, Divinyls, LRB, Sia for something a little bit more sort of recent. Renee Geyer, Richard Clapton, Temper Trap. An incredible set list and an incredible singer. So, yeah, more details at 917thewave.com.au. 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Or, as I said, win them tomorrow morning. Thanks to premier artists Sobrano and 917 The Wave.
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0: 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On the Midday Mixtape here at The Wave, the Midday Mixtape until 1. After 2, Dara OD. And after 3, here's how you do some winning with Dara.
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1: Hey, I'm Tessa Randello. A 37-year-old's been charged with DV murder after a woman was found unresponsive in a Queensland home. Emergency services were called to the property early this morning. A 27-year-old couldn't be revived. Investigations are continuing. If you need support, call 1-800-RESPECT. The opposition wants the federal police to get involved in the PM's melon saga. The coalition questioning how a sensitive cable from Japan made it to the media, but Housing Minister Claire O'Neill telling Seven the Liberals are wasting the AFP's time. Australia's largest home loan lenders seen a drop in applications. CommBank recording a 15% decrease since May after three interest rate hikes and tax changes, but its profits increased to almost $11 billion last financial year. And Victoria's little penguins population will be vaccinated against the bird flu. More than 5,000 expected to get the doses after the federal government secured $2 million worth.
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1: Cats coach Chris Godd is defending his players' right to privacy amid the concussion waiver saga.
3: I think any player deserves the right to privacy. I understand that we are in a public game and there's quite a savage desire to know certain things.
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1: Wave weather.
2: A lot of sunshine in the forecast for the rest of the week, down to 7 tonight. Tomorrow, sunny and 17. Friday, mostly sunny and 19. Saturday, sunny and 20.
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take my hand and come with me, because you look so fine that I really want to make you mine. I say you look so fine that I really want to make you mine. 4, 5, 6, come on and get your kicks. Now you don't

0: 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Good afternoon. This is Gavin Miller. Here's something that I think's a bit interesting. It's a guy called Mickey Thomas, and he's talking about leaving Elvin Bishop's band to join Starship.
1: I'd kind of accomplished as much as I was going to accomplish, you know, in the Elvin Bishop band, and I just needed to do something else. I left the Elvin Bishop band to pursue a solo career, really. I had a solo deal with Bill Simzik, who had produced the Elvin Bishop albums, and so in 78, when I left the Elvin Bishop band, my intention was to gather material, go down to Miami, make a solo album. And then I got the call from the Jefferson Starship, another bolt from the blue. Very unexpected.
0: That's the speaking voice of Mickey Thomas from Starship. Here they are, Nothing's Gonna Stop Us Now on The Wave.

0: think we all know that the real name of that song is not Forget You, but that's the cleaned up version. 91.7 The Wave. Yes, CeeLo Green. Hello, this is Gavin Miller. 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If you want to be part of this one, you need to probably jump in the car right now and head to the Greenfields Community Centre for a gold coin donation. Singing and playing ukulele is what's going on with Peel Singing and Ukulele, funnily enough. It's a very welcoming group for music enthusiasts who share a passion for the ukulele and or singing. Any levels are welcome. And yeah, for a gold coin donation, sounds like fun, right? The Wave Switch, thanks to Harvey Norman, Carpets and Flooring Mandurah, 9 Gordon Road, free measure and quote on carpets, rugs, waterproof, hybrid flooring and timber.
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0: Feel Good Variety, 91.7 The Wave with Killing Heidi's Wear. And that's just about me out of here. I'll catch you on the radio from 10 o'clock tomorrow morning. Up next, Dara O'Day. I mean, this man lives and breathes radio. He just sits and stares through the studio glass until it's time for him to, you know, do his thing. It's a bit unnerving, to be honest. But anyway, yeah, Dara's in next. And from three, here's how you do some winning with the one and only Dara O'Day.
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1: Hey, I'm Tessa Randello. A woman's body's been found at a home this morning, a man charged with domestic violence murder. Emergency services couldn't revive the 27-year-old when they arrived at the Queensland property in the early hours. Police allege the pair knew each other. If you or someone you know is experiencing DV, call 1-800-RESPECT. The opposition leader is calling for the PM to man up and say sorry to the Japanese Prime Minister in relation to a podcast appearance Anthony Albanese made last month. The coalition's referred the issue to federal police after correspondence with Japan was leaked to the media.
2: Can the Prime Minister assure the House that neither his office nor his department leaked official and private correspondence from the government of Japan?
1: Liberal MP Ted O'Brien there. Briefly, thousands of little penguins in Victoria will be vaccinated against bird flu. And Qantas is Australia and Pacific's most popular airline in a new survey. 40,000 passengers voted for the awards worldwide.
0: The Ravenswood Hotel on the banks of the Murray River. The perfect place to catch up. The Ravenswood Hotel.
1: Murphy Reid is racing the clock to be fit for Fremantle's huge clash with Adelaide. The Dockers star was hit in the groin against Melbourne and sat out most of training. Coach Justin Longmuir says a late call will be made.
3: We're just monitoring him. Yeah, so it's, but he's in a bit of doubt.
1: And Crows veteran Taylor Walker's no certainty to face the Dockers, but he's made the trip to Perth. Coach Matthew Nick says the club is mindful of having the 36-year-old at his best during the finals series. Tex announced this week he'll retire at season's end.
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0: Wave weather.
9: Sunny, light winds, the afternoon high around 17, more of the same Thursday, Friday, Saturday and Sunday, the best of the week, highs 20 to 22. Currently in Mandurah, it is 16, Perth CBD sitting on 19, 16 in Pinjarra, 17 in Rockingham and currently 16 degrees in Bunbury.
10: Dara OD in the afternoon. 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
9: Do you know, I just gotta say, I took a walk down the foreshore today, had a cup of coffee, enjoyed a little bit of winter sun. 16 degrees, but you know what? Mandurah, you are beautiful. What a day to be in. What a day to be alive. Welcome.

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I'm here today in body. I'm not really here in mind today. Mind.

or soul? Let me pose a question to you guys. At what stage should you walk away from your partner? You've been with your partner for a long time. You shared a life together. You have children. You have a mortgage. At what stage should you decide, do you know what? I can't do this anymore. I need to walk away. I've been thinking about that one. Somebody in my life who will remain nameless does not know the difference between Star Wars and Star Trek. And I mean, seriously, oh my God. Do not know the difference between Star Wars, as in lightsabers and Jedi and all that kind of stuff, and Star Trek, the Enterprise, Voyager, Deep Space Nine, Captain Kirk, Captain Picard. Just doesn't know the difference. I mean, seriously, what am I supposed to do with that information? I really feel at this stage, it's almost

0: 91.7 The Wave. It's Feel Good Friday with Darrow O'Day in the afternoon. 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Yeah, I know. It was touch and go there for a while. We spent 16 hours explaining the difference between Star Wars and Star Trek. All is good now. Okay, Connect 4 on the way for you just after 3 o'clock today. Thanks to the team at Solar Heart Manager. I think it's a good one today, although I do think it's an easy one today. Yes, I think we're all due an easy Connect 4. We play on the way just after 3. The Way.
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0: tomorrow or even towards the weekend as well. Nice winter's sun day with temperatures in the late teens, early 20s. 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You know what? 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It is absolutely beautiful this week.
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0: traffic.
1: There is a breakdown. Kwinana Freeway southbound after Manning Road. The left emergency lane is closed and the motorist is out of their vehicle. They're changing a tyre. Otherwise, Freeway southbound Busy City to Mill Point Road and Velia Drive to Rolly Road and Freeway northbound a few cars Mounts Bay Road in the city. A little busy Old Coast Road outbound at Katarina Drive in Halls Head, Pinchower Road at Leslie Street again at Anstruther Road and Dower Street and Mandra Road at the Forum and again at Allnut Street. A few cars in Greenfields, Pinchower Road at Lakes Road and Ennis Avenue southbound at Dixon Road in Rockingham. Spot anything, call 958-11-917. 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
3: Good afternoon, Angela Sun from Perth 7 News with your afternoon update. A Bali ferry has caught fire on its way to Lombok. There were 114 passengers and 17 crew on board. A major rescue effort was launched to evacuate the passengers. Federal police have been asked to investigate the Melongate scandal. Anthony Albanese is under fire over his gestures while describing two melons given to him by the Japanese PM. The AFP has been asked to look into the leaking of a private memo from the Japanese government playing down the controversy. Residents in Beaconsfield near Fremantle are fighting to save more than 20 historic trees from destruction. The Norfolk pines are to be felled to make way for an expansion of the Oval. A rally this morning saw dozens turn out in protest. And the government is subsidising entry to this year's Royal Show. It will cost a family of four $80. 70,000 pre-sale tickets will be available at the discounted rate.
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5: Good afternoon, Ryan Daniels with your 7 Sport update. Australia has announced its team that'll take on Bangladesh in Darwin tomorrow. Captain Pat Cummins to reunite with Mitchell Starc and Josh Hazlewood for the first time in over a year. All-rounders Beau Webster and Cameron Green have both been named, while Nathan Lyon will make his return from a hamstring injury. Josh Inglis and Scotty Boland are the two who will sit out the match. The action will get underway tomorrow morning. You can catch it all live and free on the channels of 7.
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2: Wave weather.
10: Sunny today, some light winds. The afternoon high of around 17 degrees. More of the same Thursday and Friday should warm up. But then by the time we get to Saturday with highs of 20, expect to see 22 by the time we get to Sunday. Currently in Mandurah, it is 16. Perth CBD sitting on 19. 16 in Pinjarra, 17 in Rockingham, and currently 16 degrees in Bunbury. Now, time once again for the South afternoons at Connect 4. Feeling the chill? Take advantage of Energy House Mandurah's winter clearance sale on all wall-mounted reverse cycle split systems until the end of August or while stocks last. I think it's an easy one today. I do think it's an easy one, but I will say this much. I need to... Can we turn off the music? Turn off the music. Okay. It's one of those songs that even if you're not playing Connect 4 today, you really just want to sit back and relax and take it all in.

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Darrow D in the afternoon playing Connect Four, thanks to the team at Energy House Mandurah. In Excess and some Phil Collins. Nobody's even coming remotely close to giving me an answer today. Come on. Somebody must know the answer to this one. 958 11 91.7. Zeddy Money.

7.7 The Wave. It's Feel Good Friday with Darrow D in the afternoon, playing Connect Four with Energy House Manager. Now, I will say this much. You know me, when I start talking after the third song, nobody's got it right. And people are giving me the right answer, but at the same time, not giving me the right answer. People are giving me answers which are 99.9999% there, but not telling me exactly what I need to know. Okay? So the answer may be obvious, but I'm looking for something very specific, okay? 958-11-917. Come on, somebody must have that answer. Give me a call right now. Let me know what you think.

0: 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Thank you to everybody for getting in touch this afternoon. Phil Collins, In Excess, Eddie Money and Jennifer Lopez. As I said, loads of people came 99.999% of the way. 91.7 The Wave, hello.
1: Hello, could I answer the Connect 4 question?
0: Yep, who's this?
1: It's Tracy.
0: All right, Tracy, what do you think?
1: Is it they all ending tonight?
0: That's exactly what I wanted. Loads of people were saying, oh, it's got tonight in the title, and go, yeah, but all the songs end with the word tonight.
1: Yes.
0: And that's the answer that I was looking for. Well done, Tracy. Awesome. That's you into the draw for Friday to win yourself the cash with the Solar Heart Manager. Well done, you.
1: Thank you so much. Thank you.
0: You're very, very welcome. That's exactly what we were looking for this afternoon. All the songs end with tonight. Okay? In the Air Tonight, Need You Tonight, Take Me Home Tonight, and Waiting For Tonight. Loads of people were saying, oh, it's tonight in the song. But no, that's it. All songs end with tonight.

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0: variety. 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You know when you plant flowers in the box in front of you and then you see the little shoots, the little seedlings come up, the little saplings come up, and you think to yourself, oh, that's it, I've got flowers or plants or food or fruit on the way. That's what it feels like this week. 16, 17 degrees at the moment. By the time we get to the weekend, it's going to be nice. 20, 22 degrees out. A little bit of DIY, a little bit of gardening work, a little bit of make the house look nice as well. Maybe heading towards this weekend. I think, I think we deserve it.
1: Wave traffic. On the Kwinana Freeway, it's busy southbound from Hay Street to Mill Point Road, also Manning Road and Billier Drive to Rowley Road. In Rockingham, bit of congestion on Ennis Avenue at Dixon Road and Council Avenue, also Manta Road between Collegia Road and Dixon Road, and some delays on Ennis Avenue at Eleanor Drive and Cooling Up. Reed Street southbound at Safety Bar Road Waikiki and Safety Bar Road eastbound at Manta Road heading towards Baldivis. Manta Road is busy around Gordon Road, Manjagotta Drive, Allnut Street and Pinjarra Road, and also Leslie Street, Dudley Park. Pinjarra busy around Dower Street in the Forum and Lakes Road in Greenfields. Spot anything, call 9581117. 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

0: OD in the afternoon. 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
1: Rumors spreading round in that Texas town. About the shack outside the game. You know what I'm talking about. Just let me know if you wanna go to that whole mile on the range. They got a lot of nice girls.

0: some of the wave. It's Feel Good Friday with Darrell D in the afternoon. 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Around Mandurah started today. Check out Mandurah Museum and their new exhibit that's going on till October. It's absolutely free in. If you are looking for something to do, maybe yourself, maybe with the friends and family, the new exhibition with all the sea creatures and prehistoric sea creatures in Mandurah Museum this week. Meanwhile, also as well, if you are heading to the city on Friday, don't forget, I just want to remind you, Frio taking on Adelaide at Optus Stadium this Friday at 10 past 6. Gates open at 4:30. Suffice to say, traffic on the Kwinana Freeway heading northbound on Friday, it's going to be busy.
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0: traffic.
1: On the Kwinana Freeway, busy southbound from Hay Street to Mill Point Road, also Manning Road to Mount Hurry Bridge and Billy Drive to Rowley Road. In Rockingham, it's busy on Ennis Avenue at Dixon Road, also Dixon Road at Manta Road, and Safety Bar Road at Manta Road roundabout in Baldivis. Manta Road is busy at Gordon Road, also Manjagorup Drive, Allnut Street and Pinjarra Road, and around Leslie Street, Dudley Park. Pinjarra around Dow Street busy, and also active around Lakes Road and Greenfields. Spot anything, call 9581117. 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
3: Good afternoon, Angela Sun from Perth 7 News with your afternoon update. A Bali ferry has caught fire on its way to Lombok. There were 114 passengers and 17 crew on board. A major rescue effort was launched to evacuate the passengers. Federal police have been asked to investigate the Melongate scandal. Anthony Albanese is under fire over his gestures while describing two melons given to him by the Japanese PM. The AFP has been asked to look into the leaking of a private memo from the Japanese government playing down the controversy. Residents in Beaconsfield near Fremantle are fighting to save more than 20 historic trees from destruction. The Norfolk pines are to be felled to make way for an expansion of the Oval. A rally this morning saw dozens turn out in protest. And the government is subsidising entry to this year's Royal Show. It will cost a family of four $80. 70,000 pre-sale tickets will be available at the discounted rate.
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5: Good afternoon, Ryan Daniels with your 7 Sport update. Australia has announced its team that'll take on Bangladesh in Darwin tomorrow. Captain Pat Cummins to reunite with Mitchell Starc and Josh Hazlewood for the first time in over a year. All-rounders Beau Webster and Cameron Green have both been named, while Nathan Lyon will make his return from a hamstring injury. Josh Inglis and Scotty Boland are the two who will sit out the match. The action will get underway tomorrow morning. You can catch it all live and free on the channels of 7.
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0: Wave weather.
7: Still decent out there. Sunny light winds, 17 the high today. Chilly one overnight tonight. Lows of around 5 degrees. Mostly sunny for daytime Thursday. 17, 19 on Friday, 20 on Saturday, 22 on Sunday. Mostly sunny. Currently in Mandurah, it is 16. Perth CBD sitting on 17. 16 in Pinjarra, 17 in Rockingham, and currently 16 degrees in Bunbury.

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Wherever today is taking you, I hope you're taking us along with you as well for the drive. Keep you entertained with some great music across the afternoon. And I mean, seriously, great tunes across your afternoon. So, you're stuck in traffic on the Kwinana Freeway. You're just coming out of Perth at the moment. You're around town in Rocco or even in Mandurah. And you go to yourself, oh, I'm going to take the long way home because I want to listen to this tune.

0: traffic.
1: The Cronulla Freeway is busy southbound from Hay Street to Millpoint Road, also Manning Road to Mount Hury Bridge and Billier Drive to Rowley Road. In Rockingham, busy Ennis Avenue at Dixon Road and Council Avenue, Reed Street at Council Avenue and around Safety Bay Road in Waikiki, and on Dixon Road at Manta Road, busy as well. Delays on Safety Bay Road, westbound at Baldivis Road in Baldivis, and some activity on Mantle Road at Pinjarra Road. Also around Allnut Street, some long queues coming down from Agilop Drive, and also at Leslie Street and Dudley Park heading towards the Estuary Bridge. Spot anything, call 9581117. 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Ends August 18 at participating stores, excludes local grocer. 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

0: 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If you're looking for something to do, maybe yourself, maybe with the kids, maybe with the grandkids, step back in time to when dinosaurs roamed the land and oceans were ruled by giant marine predators. Sea monsters, prehistoric ocean predators, bring these ancient creatures to life through interactive displays and real museum specimens. Mandurah Museum, the travelling exhibition, combines fascinating storytelling with real museum specimens and interactive experiences. It features materials from the Australian National Maritime Museum, alongside highlights from the WA Museum collection. It offers a rare glimpse into lives of these ocean predators from the past. It looks really cool from what I've seen so far. Now, it happens every week, Tuesday, Wednesday, Thursday and Friday. I think it's going on until October as well. Mandurah Museum on Pinjarra Road if you are looking for something to do. Let's take a quick look at this afternoon's Wave Switch. 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The way.
1: Hello, it's Gunners and Annie for breakfast. 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
3: 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How are you, young man?
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0: 91.7 The Wave, it's Feel Good Friday with Daryl D in the afternoon. 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I was on the way into work today and driving down the Mandurah Road, as I do every single day, and I was flicking through my own personal music collection. And I have a big personal collection. You know, being in this business for so long, you pick up music along the way. And I was driving along and I was like going from song to song to song to song, literally listening to 5 or 6 seconds of a song and then just skipping to the next song. And I'm going, yeah, I love this. Because more often than not, I have the junior members of the family in the car. And if I'm not listening to the Word Party selection, I am listening to K-pop Demon Hunters. If I'm not listening to K-pop Demon Hunters, I'm listening to BTS on repeat. If I'm not listening to BTS on repeat, it's going to be something else, which I'm kind of like, no, I want to listen to The Wave. I want to listen to the 80s. I want to listen. So I was driving to work today and I was like able to just sing along badly to the music that I was listening to. And I loved it. I really did. I really loved it. And you can do that. Because on the way, I've got one of those songs. I'll be honest with you. I have no idea what it means. The song is like a couple of decades old. No, sorry. It's a few decades old. But it's one of those songs. When I hear it, I'm singing. I can clap my hands. Well, obviously not when I'm driving, but I can sing along to it. I've no idea what the song means. You probably have no idea what the song means. But it's one of those songs that when you hear it, you can absolutely sing the chorus at the top of your lungs, but you've no idea what the song means. So stay there 2 minutes and I will play that song for you.
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0: traffic.
1: On the Cronulla Freeway, it's busy southbound from Hay Street to Millpoint Road, at Manning Road to Mount Harry Bridge, and Billy Drive to Rowley Road. In Rockingham, congestion on Ennis Avenue at Dixon Road and also Council Avenue, and also busy on Reed Street at Ray Road and at Safety Bay Road southbound in Waikiki. Manta Road active at Pinjarra Road, also Allnut Street and Gordon Road, and around Leslie Street, Dudley Park. Pinjarra Road around Sutton Street busy in town, and around Dower Street in the Forum, and Lakes Road in Greenfields, and Old Coast Road at Casuarina Drive and Peelwood Parade, Halls Head. Spot anything, call 958 11 917. 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
3: Good afternoon, Angela Sun from Perth 7 News with your update. An 18-year-old has avoided jail time despite admitting to attacking an elderly crossing guard in Rosmoyne. The 87-year-old spent a week in hospital. His attacker has been sentenced to a 10-month community-based order. The Indonesian Navy has come to the rescue of more than 100 people who were on board a ferry that caught fire. It was travelling from Bali to Lombok when the blaze broke out. Two men have been charged with money laundering after almost $1 million was seized at Perth Airport. Police say the cash is linked to organised crime. There's a new push for better funding to tackle Australia's deadliest cancer. More people die from lung cancer than breast, prostate and brain cancers combined. And the results are in on which supermarkets sell the best meat. Aldi has dominated the winners list for lamb, chops, mince and roasts. That's what's making news this hour.
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5: Good afternoon, Ryan Daniels with your 7 Sport update. Australia has announced its team that'll take on Bangladesh in Darwin tomorrow. Captain Pat Cummins to reunite with Mitchell Starc and Josh Hazlewood for the first time in over a year. All-rounders Beau Webster and Cameron Green have both been named, while Nathan Lyon will make his return from a hamstring injury. Josh Inglis and Scotty Boland are the two who will sit out the match. The action will get underway tomorrow morning. You can catch it all live and free on the channels of 7.
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0: Wave weather.
8: Should be clear for the most part tonight. It's going to be a chilly one overnight of around 5 degrees. Mostly sunny for daytime Thursday with a high of 17. Same again on Friday with a high of 19. Expect 20 on Saturday and 22 on Sunday. Currently in Mandurah, it is 16. Perth CBD sitting on 19. 16 in Pinjarra, 17 in Rockingham, and currently 16 degrees in Bunbury.
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0: OD driving you home on Wednesday. A bit of the Village People and Can't Stop the Music. Maybe a quick check on this evening's fuel prices around town this evening in Mandurah. Vibe Mandurah, $1.93.7. It's going to be more expensive tomorrow. Vibe Mandurah's $1.95.7. 2 cents of a difference. But you know what? I'd rather have that 2 cents in my pocket if I'm putting, you know, 80 litres in. $16.60. Yeah, it's better in my pocket. When it comes to diesel, Vibe Mandurah is 239.7 today. Tomorrow, 232.7. 7 cents cheaper. Hold off until tomorrow if you're around Vibe Mandurah. Meanwhile, if you're in the Murray, it is the Liberty Banjara at $1.89.5 for unleaded petrol. Tomorrow, Vibe Banjara is $1.89.3. So a difference there between today and tomorrow of 0.2 of a cent. How did they come up with that? Liberty Banjara for diesel, 237.5 today. Tomorrow, 237.3. Again, 0.2 of a cent in the difference. 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
1: No, I turned wrong. 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Is that what devils do?

0: Dave Traffic.
1: A crash on the Kwinana Freeway southbound at Manning Road, blocking the right lane with police on site. It's looking slow on the Kwinana Freeway northbound, queuing from Mill Point Road, southbound as far back as Loftus Street, busy out to Mill Point Road, and at Canning Highway to Manning Road and Billia Drive to Rolly Road. In Rockingham, busy Ennis Avenue at Dixon Road and around Eleanor Drive in cooling up, Safety Bay Road westbound at Baldivis Road, busy in Baldivis, and busy on Manta Road northbound, queuing at Allnut Street. Pinjarra Road busy around Sutton Street and around Dower Street in the Forum, also at Lakes Road in Greenfields. Spot anything, call 958 11 917. 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

0: driving you home on Wednesday. Time is 5:37 right now. You know, one of the things I love to do is go through some of the sites to see who's having a celebrity birthday. You know, we might get an idea for a Connect Four, or we might just play a clip of a really famous actor. So have a look at, you know, a couple of the sites that do, you know, famous birthdays. And to be honest with you, I'm looking through today's, being August 12th, I'm looking through today's, and to be honest with you, I don't know any of these people. And I saw somebody who was celebrating a birthday today, and I saw that their surname was Keach. And I was like, oh, I wonder are they related to Stacey Keach? No, not related to Stacey Keach at all. And there's a few in there that I've absolutely no idea. Some fella who's a football player who turns 14 today. Not negating how important a birthday is, but just famous birthdays. But I will be honest with you, the best one, Captain Christopher Pike, Bruce Greenwood, turns 69 years old today. As Star Trek captains go, yeah, he's up there, one of the best, all right.
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0: 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If you're just leaving the Perth CBD at the moment, heading south, heading home, heading to Rocco, or heading to Mandurah, or anywhere heading south, I promise you, I will keep you entertained with some great tunes for your drive home. Some Cold Chisel and Jamiroquai on the way before 6, and then we'll update you the very latest live traffic and travel. News, sport, weather, Facebook, Connect 4, and one hit and a couple of headlines. All of the way between 6 and 7. The Way.
1: Hello, it's Candles and Annie for breakfast. 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

0: traffic.
1: Well, look around the freeway, queuing northbound from Millpoint Road, southbound as far back as Loftus Street, busy out to Millpoint Road, Canning Harbour to Manning Road, and Billy Drive to Rowley Road. In Rockingham, it's busy, Dixon Road, Ennis Avenue, and around Mantle Road, and also on Reed Street at Safety Bay Road in Waikiki. Some delays as well on Safety Bay Road at Mantle Road roundabout, and some delays on Mantle Road at Pinjarra Road, Allnut Street, and Gordon Road, and around Leslie Street, Dudley Park. Pinjarra Road busy around Dower Street, and around Lakes Road and Greenfields, and some residual traffic on Old Coast Road at Casuarina Drive in Halls Head. 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
3: Good afternoon, Angela Sun from Perth 7 News with your update. An 18-year-old has avoided jail time despite admitting to attacking an elderly crossing guard in Rossmoyne. The 87-year-old spent a week in hospital. His attacker has been sentenced to a 10-month community-based order. The Indonesian Navy has come to the rescue of more than 100 people who were on board a ferry that caught fire. It was travelling from Bali to Lombok when the blaze broke out. Two men have been charged with money laundering after almost $1 million was seized at Perth Airport. Police say the cash is linked to organised crime. There's a new push for better funding to tackle Australia's deadliest cancer. More people die from lung cancer than breast, prostate and brain cancers combined. And the results are in on which supermarkets sell the best meat. Aldi has dominated the winners list for lamb, chops, mince and roast. That's what's making news this hour.
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5: Good afternoon, Ryan Daniels with your 7 Sport update. Australia has announced its team that'll take on Bangladesh in Darwin tomorrow. Captain Pat Cummins to reunite with Mitchell Starc and Josh Hazlewood for the first time in over a year. All-rounders Beau Webster and Cameron Green have both been named, while Nathan Lyon will make his return from a hamstring injury. Josh Inglis and Scotty Boland are the two who will sit out the match. The action will get underway tomorrow morning. You can catch it all live and free on the channels of 7.
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0: Wave weather.
9: Well, it's going to be clear tonight. Light winds, a chilly one overnight. Lows of around 5 degrees across Mandurah. Mostly sunny for daytime Thursday. Light winds and a high of 17. Rising over the next few days. Friday, a high of 19. Saturday, 20. And expect 22 degrees by the time we get to Sunday with overnight lows, 7 to 10.
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Today was a great day. I just want to say today was a great day because we've had some serious rain over the course of the last 2 weeks. And as this week goes on, the weather is just getting better and better. So a little bit earlier on, as I got down to Mandurah from my home in Baldivis, I decided, you know what? A quick walk down the foreshore, coffee in hand. It was beautiful today. It was like 16, 17 degrees. It wasn't like, you know, fantastically warm or anything like that, but it was beautiful. Mandurah, you are beautiful. And this weekend, it's going to be great. 20, 22 degrees across Saturday and Sunday. Please, my friends, get out there and enjoy. Well, just enjoy the local amenities where you live. It doesn't have to be the foreshore Mandurah. It could be Rocco. It could be your local park. It could be a walk around the block from your house. Just get out this weekend and enjoy.

0: traffic.
1: Just the usual hotspots clearing up for our final check through town. Mandra Road at Pinjarra Road, all directions. Further up at Allnut Street and Murdoch Drive intersection, a little busy. Near the shops, Dower Street slowing at Pinjarra Road. Kwinana Freeway northbound, clear up to Perth this evening. Heading southbound, just busy at Millpoint Road out of Perth. Keep in mind some nightly utility works in Lakelands until September 1st. Lake Valley Drive at Mandra Road for pit installation, 6 p.m. through until 6 a.m. Follow the detours. 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

0: 107 The Wave, it's Feel Good Variety with Darragh O'Dea. Let's do a quick recap of this afternoon's Connect Four. We play every day just after three, thanks to the team at Solar Hard Manager. Thought it was a great one today. Phil Collins, song number one. In Excess, song number two.
1: I need you tonight.
0: Eddie Money, song number three. And Jennifer Lopez, song number four. It was kind of easy. A lot of people were saying, oh, the song has the word tonight in it. And I was like, 99% right. But the actual answer that I wanted was all the songs end with the word tonight. And that was it. We play tomorrow afternoon just after three right here on the way.
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4: Adam Driver, Miles Teller and Scarlett Johansson are teaming up for the new crime thriller Paper Tiger. Set in 1980s New York, it follows two brothers whose attempt to chase the American dream gets them tangled up with the Russian mafia.
5: Hey, it's your brother. We had a problem and it's led to some things.
6: We'll settle this whole thing.
7: It's New York. Everyone's on the take all the time. They're not going to touch me.
5: What about me? They could touch me.
8: We've seen them say things like, we'll go after your whole family.
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4: Paper Tiger is directed by James Gray and hits cinemas November 13.
10: Heart are making a big comeback. They are releasing their first new studio album in 10 years. We don't have the exact release date yet, but it's expected to drop sometime this year. Nancy Wilson says the album takes the band back to its roots with live collaborative sounds. It comes alongside a world tour, a documentary, and a long-awaited Heart biopic. With Wilson promising Heart World Domination in 2027 and 2028.
4: John Hamm stars in the new thriller series American Hostage, playing a popular radio host whose life is turned upside down when an armed man takes over the studio during a live broadcast.
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11: Mr. Caritzis.
13: I want you to interview me live on the air. 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
4: The series, which also stars Giovanni Ribisi, is inspired by a real-life hostage crisis and promises plenty of tension. 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
10: 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They've announced a special anniversary edition with five bonus tracks. One of those songs is Flowers. I don't

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0: 91.7 The Wave. It's Feel Good Friday with Darrow and Dean. One hit and a couple of headlines this evening of the year that gave us Prince and Raspberry Beret. Spies Like Us, The Goonies, Witness, The Jewel of the Nile, Cocoon, Out of Africa, The Color Purple, Rocky IV, Rambo First Blood Part 2, and Back to the Future. Oh my God, what a great year for movies. Classics that they were from the year 1985. It's 70s at 7 on the way up to 7. Have a great evening. Talk to you tomorrow just after 2.
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10: Wave weather.
0: Well, it's going to remain clear tonight. Light winds, overnight lows, a chilly 5 degrees. Mostly sunny for Thursday, and then it just gets a little bit warmer as the day goes on. 19 Friday, 20 Saturday, 22 on Sunday. Overnight lows, 7 to 10 degrees.
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0: Hello, it's Gunners and Annie for breakfast. Back tomorrow morning from 6, catching up with Reedy to talk AFL and Waffle.
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0: 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Oh, I like this person. 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

0: Hello, it's Gunners and Annie for breakfast. Back tomorrow morning from 6, catching up with Reedy to talk AFL and Waffle.
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2: 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How are you, young man?
0: Young man, I haven't been called that for a while. Oh, I like this person. What's your name?
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0: Terry, you've won the ticket straight away, just like that.
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0: That's Gunners and Annie. 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
2: Adam Driver, Miles Teller and Scarlett Johansson are teaming up for the new crime thriller Paper Tiger. Set in 1980s New York, it follows two brothers whose attempt to chase the American dream gets them tangled up with the Russian mafia.
3: It's your brother. We had a problem and it's led to some things.
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5: It's New York. Everyone's on the take all the time. They're not going to touch me.
3: What about me? They could touch me.
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8: Heart are making a big comeback. They are releasing their first new studio album in 10 years. We don't have the exact release date yet, but it's expected to drop sometime this year. Nancy Wilson says the album takes the band back to its roots with live collaborative sounds. It comes alongside a world tour, a documentary, and a long-awaited Heart biopic. With Wilson promising Heart world domination in 2027 and 2028.
2: John Hamm stars in the new thriller series American Hostage, playing a popular radio host whose life is turned upside down when an armed man takes over the studio during a live broadcast.
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11: I want you to interview me live on the air. 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
2: The series, which also stars Giovanni Ribisi, is inspired by a real-life hostage crisis and promises plenty of tension. 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
8: The Chicks are celebrating 20 years of their Grammy-winning album Taking the Long Way. They've announced a special anniversary edition with five bonus tracks. One of those songs is Flowers. I don't

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1: Wave traffic.
2: Kwinana Freeway northbound, some cars hopping on at Mortimer Road and further up at Thomas Road. And reports of some road damage with a pothole too in Singleton on Mandurah Road south and at Singleton Beach Road and Redwood Avenue. Be mindful through there. Off a non-Mandurah Road at the Forum and at Allnut Street. Also Mandurah Road south at Paganotti Road in Golden Bay. Further north off and on Ennis Avenue at Dixon Road in Rockingham. Patterson Road northbound at Mandurah Road in Kwinana Beach and further up Rockingham Road at Anketell Road in Naval Base. For children, fighting cancer is one thing. 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
3: Hi there, it's Damien Carbon. A major investigation is underway after a Jetstar flight from Perth suddenly climbed while descending into Sydney on Monday night. The Airbus A320 began an uncommanded climb of about 500 feet after its pilots disengaged the autopilot. The Australian Transport Safety Bureau is investigating, including whether strong winds played a role. More than 200 people have been rescued, including two Aussies, after a ferry in waters off Bali caught fire. Passengers were floating for hours. Sadly, a 19-year-old Indonesian woman has died. Students are planning to walk out of the classroom today to say no to Pauline Hanson. Events are planned in the state and territory capitals, particularly protesting changes to the school curriculum around history and gender. And this year's Royal Show will have cheap tickets for families, two adults and two kids getting in for $80 for a limited time.
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3: Fremantle coach Justin Longmuir says Murphy Reid wants to play tomorrow night against Adelaide, but he's no guarantee after copping a nasty knock.
5: Oh yeah, he's in a bit of doubt. It's a tricky one. It's not groin soreness. He got a hit in the nether regions.
3: As calls grow for Harley Reid to captain the West Coast Eagles, former coach Mick Malthouse calling on the club to make the move. And Test cricket begins in Darwin today with Australia and Bangladesh.
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1: Wave weather.
10: Good morning. We're in for another mostly sunny day with light winds, tops of 19 for Perth, 18 degrees in Pinjarra, 17 the top for Rockingham, Bunbury and Mandurah. Tomorrow, mostly sunny, a little bit warmer, 19 degrees and sunny over your weekend as well. Saturday, a top of 20.
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0: 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Good morning. It's Gunners and Alley for breakfast. Thanks to Summit Realty and Hall & Oates. Out of touch. The latest from the newsroom. News, sport and weather coming up at 6. Morning, Meeks.
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0: Morning to our lovely listeners. We hope your drive to work is traffic-free.
1: And fine-free. Just a reminder, if you haven't done your census yet, make sure you get it done so you don't get fined.
0: Yeah, $364 a day. We were talking about this yesterday. Did you do your census?
1: Yes, I did.
0: And what did you think of it?
1: I was expecting more questions and I breezed through it. Everyone was telling me, oh my gosh, there's so much to know, it's taking so long. And I'm like, I was all set up. I had a glass of wine, I had my husband next to me. We were having a little census party and it ended within like, I don't know, 5 to 10 minutes.
0: Yeah, a little bit disappointing actually. I remember previous censuses going into way more detail.
1: Yeah, I feel like I was ripped off.
0: Yeah, if you're going to have a census, make it a good one. Holy cow.
1: I was ready to spill all of my personal details.
0: Yeah, and yet no.
1: I'm used to giving away more at a coffee shop with the cafe owner or something.
0: But not everyone did their census.
1: Oh,
0: yeah,
1: dear.
0: On the news last night, some residents of York didn't get their census paperwork.
1: Oh, no.
0: Yeah, so.
1: But you didn't need the paperwork. You could have just gone online and.
0: Well, you needed the password.
1: But you can register your address and you can get a. You can set it up that way.
0: Yeah, well, they didn't know that because they didn't get the paperwork.
1: Oh, silly billies.
0: Well, it's not really their fault. It's the.
1: Silly billy governments.
0: Yes. Them. Let's blame them.
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1: Wave traffic.
2: Well, look, Padana Freeway, a bit busy around Mortimer Road inbound and also around Thomas Road and Anketil Road. Otherwise, a better run up across Matari Bridge in the Narrows through to the city. In the Rockingham area, a bit of congestion on Ennis Avenue, around Paterson Road and Dixon Road, and Dixon Road at Manta Road, also Paterson Road, Manta Road, Quinana Beach, and some activity early on Manta Road at Pinjarra Road and Allnut Street, and Pinjarra Road around Lakes Road and Greenfields. And a traffic hazard with a pothole, Manta Road southbound at Singleton Beach Road and Redwood Avenue in Singleton. Take care in the area. Also, roadworks continuing 7 a.m. to 4 p.m. today, Manta Road between Leslie Street and Old Coast Road, Halls Head for landscaping, speed reductions and lane closures in place. Spot anything, call 958-11-317. 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
3: Hi there, it's Damien Carbon. A man is fighting for life after his car smashed into a tree and burst into flames. It happened in Brabham about 7:30 last night. Emergency crews and crash investigators were there well into the night. The man rushed to Royal Perth Hospital. Protests against the rise of Pauline Hanson and One Nation are planned for today. High school and university students set to walk out of classrooms across the country. It's been revealed drones breached restricted airspace around Australian Defence Force bases close to 150 times in the space of a year. Seven reporter Josh Martin has more.
4: Figures published today in the Daily Telegraph reveal the incidents are on the rise, 21 in 22-23, but in 2024-25 there are 147 incidents. So you can see this is a problem that is only getting worse.
3: And the Jonas Brothers will headline the NFL's first regular season game in Australia in Melbourne next month.
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3: The Dockers will decide today whether Murphy Reid will line up against the Crows tomorrow night at Optus Stadium.
6: If we get a bit closer to the game and Doc say there's nothing to worry about, then we'll look to play him because he's got no other issues going on. He's handling the workload really well and he wants to keep playing.
3: That's Coach Justin Longmuir there. While former West Coast Eagles coach Mick Malthouse wants his former club to make Harley Reid captain in the coming months. And Test cricket in Darwin today with Australia and Bangladesh.
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1: Wave weather.
9: Good morning, mostly sunny today. Top of 19 for Perth, 18 for Pinjarra, 17 for Mandurah, Rockingham and Bunbury. It's going to be mostly sunny again tomorrow, 19, mostly sunny on Saturday, 20, and sunny on Sunday, 22.
10: Wow, right now it's 9 degrees in Rockingham, 8 in both Mandurah and Pinjarra. It's 4 degrees in Perth and 3 in Bunbury.
0: 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Good morning.
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0: 91.7 The Wave. Good morning. It's Gunners and Antley for breakfast. Thanks to our friends at Summit Realty, your local property specialist. Prince, Little Red Corvette at 6:09. Morning again, everyone. Morning, Meegs.
1: Good morning, Gunners. Good morning, everyone.
0: I was just about to say Ali, but no, it's Meegs.
1: No, hello.
0: Hey, just quickly, where do you do your meat shopping?
1: Usually for convenience, I just pop down the road. I've got a Woolies right down the road from me.
0: Okay.
1: Why?
0: Because Aldi has come out on top.
1: Ooh.
0: In the latest survey of meat buying consumers.
1: Okay.
0: In fact, they're basically just, all over Coles and Woolies. For lamb, chops, cutlets, mince, sausages, burgers, beef, chicken, roast, Aldi is number one.
1: Number one. Through a survey.
0: Yeah, through a survey of quality. People, you know, they love it, the quality, the availability and all that kind of stuff.
1: All right, better go to Aldi.
0: Yeah, now I've never done a shop of meat at Aldi. I've just gone to Coles or Woolies and done my shop there.
1: Have you been to Aldi?
0: No.
1: At all?
0: No, I don't usually go to Aldi, but I will now because apparently their washing machine detergent is the best you can get, and now their meats are the best.
1: They've also got wine.
0: Have they?
1: They have a little store on the side.
0: Oh, yes.
1: Yeah.
0: Right. So IGA was the clear winner when it came to seafood.
1: Oh, really?
0: Yeah. Coles picked up one quality rating for steaks, and Woolies picked up one for best cooked chook. And everything else was won by Aldi.
1: So if you want your bachelor's handbag, go to Woolies.
0: Absolutely.
1: If you want a good steak, pop into Coles. But if you need some seafood, IGA, everything else.
0: Lamb, chops, cutlets, mince, sausages, burgers, beef, chicken and roast, go to Aldi.
1: Aldi. Okay.
0: I didn't know their meat was that good, but apparently it is.
1: I reckon we need to test this ourselves, Gunners.
0: Okay.
1: And I think we need to go in to the stores and purchase and then do taste tests just to make sure the survey was correct.
0: What are you doing next week?
1: Yeah, let's... I'm going to Sri Lanka, but...
0: brilliant. Brilliant. Well, let's do that next week.
1: Let's do that this week. I need to be here for that.
0: We've got one day to do it. That's tomorrow. Might need a bit of planning, but anyway, we'll look into that.
1: We'll get this sorted.
0: Your boating, we'll get that sorted as well.
1: In the name of work.
0: Exactly. Work in inverted commas. Looking better boating today, isn't it?
1: Yeah, well, I was yesterday, so I'll have another look here shortly.
0: Okay, details coming up. Eskimo Joe's on the way. This is Rick Astley here at The Wave.

91.7 The Wave. Good morning. Gunners and Alley, Eskimo Joe, Black Fingernails, Red Wine, Rick Astley. Before that, as we check out your boating. Now, yesterday, the winds were good and the seas were good, but the swell was up. Now, we've got some really nice weather ahead of us over the next few days. Mostly sunny, the forecast

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1: Wave traffic.
2: Road damage at the pothole, Mandra Road southbound at Singleton Beach Road and Redwood Avenue in Singleton. Take care on approach. And it's looking slow on the Kwinana Freeway northbound Mortimer Road to Rowley Road at the moment. Also in Rockingham, congestion, Patterson Road and Dixon Road at Ennis Avenue, Parkin Street westbound at Safety Bar Road in Perrin, and Patterson Road, Mandra Road, Kwinana Beach. On Mandra Road, it's active at Pinjarra Road and Allnut Street. And roadworks continuing, Mandra Road between Leslie Street and Old Coast Road, Halls Head for landscaping, speed reductions and lane closures in place from 7 a.m. to 4 p.m. Spot anything, call 958-11-917. 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
3: Hi there, it's Damien Carbon. Emergency crews have worked into the night in Brabham after a car ploughed into a tree and burst into flames. Happened about 7:30 p.m. A man rushed to Royal Perth Hospital in a serious condition. While fire crews are still at the scene of a blaze in Ridgewood, there's reports a granny flat was gutted by fire about 4 a.m. There are growing calls to scrap positive character references when convicted sex offenders are sentenced here in WA. The push follows the rape conviction of former Western Power employee Jeffrey David Spinner. State government is now considering extending planned reforms to adult sexual offences. And a Jetstar flight from Perth is under investigation today after an unexpected climb on approach to Sydney on Monday. The Airbus A320 was descending when the autopilot was disengaged and began climbing. The pilots re-engaged the autopilot and then went on to land safely. It's now under a full investigation.
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3: Former West Coast Eagles coach Mick Malthouse wants the club to name Harley Reid captain before the start of next season. West Coast take on GWS in Sydney on Sunday, while Fremantle have a Friday night blockbuster against the Crows with Murphy Reid in doubt. And cricket is back with the first test between Australia and Bangladesh getting underway later this morning in Darwin. Pat Cummins, Josh Hazlewood and Nathan Lyon are all returning after injury-interrupted summers.
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8: Good morning. Mostly sunny today. Top of 19 for Perth, 18 for Pinjarra, 17 for Mandurah, Rockingham and Bunbury. It's going to be mostly sunny tomorrow, 19. The same for Saturday, 20. And sunny on Sunday, 22.
9: You'll have to tell me the currents too because you just stole my weather.
8: Oh. I did too, sorry. It's 4 right now in Perth. It's 3 in Bunbury, 8 in Pinjarra and Mandurah, and 9 in Rockingham.
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0: 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Good morning, Gunners and Alley. Time Bad. 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
1: 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Now, it's really worth shopping around. I got my unleaded 20 cents cheaper. Just by shopping around the other day. I was driving past the BPs and I was like, oh my gosh, the unleaded was really up there.
0: Yep.
1: And I think I ended up just going to a Shell and it was 20 cents cheaper randomly.
0: Is that right?
1: Yeah.
0: Do you use the Fuel Watch app?
1: I do every now and then, but I was just driving past looking at prices when I was doing this. That was my...
0: that was your research, was it?
1: My research.
0: Brilliant. Driving around for 3 hours trying to find the cheapest one.
1: Burning fuel.
0: Walt Disney's Bambi premiered in the US on this day. Have you seen Bambi, the movie, the original?
1: I have.
0: Yeah?
1: Are we talking the black and white one? There was a black and white one.
0: Was there?
1: I'm pretty sure there was.
0: I thought it came out in colour.
1: I have seen a colour one, but I think it could have originally come out in black and white and then they made it colour.
0: Okay, we might have to look into that. But anyway, it premiered in the US on this day in
1: 1956.
0: Earlier?
1: Oh, 1946?
0: 1942.
1: Oh.
0: It's been around for, what's that, nearly 80 years?
1: Oof.
0: If my maths is right. Which it seldomly is, but around 80 years. Let's just leave it at that.
1: Wow.
0: Yeah, one of many amazing things that happened on this day. We'll check out others shortly. Spandau Ballet's on the way and INXS next here at The Wave.
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1: It's time to check out what happened on this day for International Left-Handers Day, Thursday the 13th of August. Firstly, to the birthdays. Cuban Premier, President and Revolutionary Leader Fidel Castro was born on this day in 1926. He passed away at the age of 90 in 2016.
2: Happy birthday to the bush tucker man. Les Hiddens is 80 today.
1: Philippe Petit, he's the French high wire artist who once upon a time tightroped between the Twin Towers in New York. Today, Philippe is 77.
2: Irish singer Fergal Sharkey is 68 today.
1: I think you'll find it's pronounced Fergal. Fergal.
2: Fergal?
1: Fergal.
2: Fergal?
1: Fergal. Moving along to Danny Bonaducci, he was the American actor who played Danny Partridge in the Partridge Family back in the day. Today, Danny, 67.
2: Aussie swimmer and Olympic gold medalist, plus former record holder, Michael Klim is 49.
1: It was on this day, but back in 1907 in New York City, that the first metered taxi cab took to the streets.
2: The first demonstration of the wireless was given in Australia. Back on this day in 1919, it consisted of a gramophone with a recorded rendering of God Save the Queen.
1: Walt Disney's Bambi premiered in the US in 1942.
2: H.G. Wells, the British author, passed away on this day in 1946 at the age of 79.
1: Fleetwood Mac performed their first concert at Royal Windsor Racecourse in England in 1967.
2: And Australia's Steve Elkington won the US PGA title back in 1995.
1: There you have it, just a few of the things that happened on this day for International Left-Handers Day. It's Thursday, the 13th of August.

0: 91.7 The Wave. Good morning. It's Gunners and Ali for breakfast, featuring Meegs while Ali takes a break. Spandau Ballet, Gold, In Excess, Baby Don't Cry, nearly seven now. Australian music icon Kate Sobrano. She's bringing her acclaimed Australian-made encore tour to Mandra this September, and sometime after seven and before nine, another double pass is up for grabs.
1: Oh, it's going to be epic. We're also going to read out another entrant for the Community Bank Boost. You can head to 917thewave.com.au and nominate somebody to win the $1,000, which we are giving away tomorrow. It's all thanks to Bendigo Bank in Halls Head.
0: Nice one. 7 o'clock news update. We'll get to that shortly. The Cure are next.
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1: Wave traffic.
2: A crash on the Kwinana Freeway southbound after Mill Point Road in the left emergency lane. It's slow on the Kwinana Morton Road to Rowley Road northbound and South Street to Cranford Avenue and southbound Mill Point Road to South Terrace. And road damage with a pothole, Manta Road southbound at Singleton Beach Road in Singleton at Redwood Avenue. Take care in the area. It's busy in Rockingham right now on Ennis Avenue around Dixon Road and Patterson Road. Manta Road active at Pinjarra Road and Allnut Street, bit of Gordon Road, also Pinjarra Road at Lakes Road and Greenfields. 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
3: Hi there, it's Damien Carbon. A major investigation is underway today after a Jetstar flight from Perth suddenly climbed while it was coming into land in Sydney on Monday night. The Airbus A320 began an uncommanded climb about 500 feet off the ground after its pilots had disengaged the autopilot. The Australian Transport Safety Bureau is now investigating, including whether strong winds played a role. A man's been seriously injured after his car smashed into a tree in Brabham and burst into flames. It happened about 7:30 last night. While a granny flat has gone up in flames in Ridgewood this morning. Crews called about 4 a.m. Students are planning to walk out of the classroom today to say no to Pauline Hanson. Events are planned across the country, particularly protesting changes to the school curriculum around history and gender. And this year's Royal Show will have cheap tickets for families, two adults and two kids, for $80.
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3: Fremantle coach Justin Lemieux says Murphy Reid wants to play tomorrow night against Adelaide, but he's no guarantee after copping a nasty knock.
5: Oh yeah, he's in a bit of doubt. It's a tricky one. It's not groin soreness. He got a hit in the nether regions.
3: Former West Coast Eagles coach Mick Malthouse has today called on the club to make Harley Reid the next captain. And Test cricket begins in Darwin today, this first of two tests against Bangladesh.
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8: Good morning. We're in for a mostly sunny day today with a top of 19 for Perth, 18 for Pinjarra, 17 for Mandurah, Rockingham and Bunbury. Mostly sunny tomorrow, 19, pretty much the same for Saturday, 20, and sunny on Sunday, 22.
9: Right now, it's 9 degrees in both Rockingham, Mandurah and Pinjarra. It's 4 degrees in Perth and 3 in Bunbury.

0: 91.7 The Wave. Good morning, Gunners and Ali for breakfast. It's Pash, Kate Sobrino. We've had a number of callers saying, are you giving away tickets yet? No, not yet. We're just playing the song, but we will be a bit later on. A double pass to her Australian-made encore tour heading to Manpack in September. So just hold off.
1: Yeah, these Pash, tickets are going off. Everyone's keen. The phones are going wild.
0: Pash from her and Talking Heads Wild Wild Life at 11 past 7.
1: So my younger sister last night, she sent me a message and I thought this is quite interesting. So middle children, apparently they're dwindling. In the 1970s, it was common to have three or four children. Today, it's almost most women, they're only having one or two kids.
0: Of course, so there's no middle child anymore.
1: There's no middle child. So it's becoming increasingly rare, and the fact that middle children are going extinct is the most middle child thing I have ever heard.
0: That's so true. I never thought about that before.
1: We're all forgetting about the middle child. Anyway, yeah. I'm the middle one in the family. That's why my younger sister.
0: I'm the middle one as well.
1: Are you? We're just being forgotten about, Gunners.
0: Yeah, exactly. Well, we're becoming extinct.
1: We're extinct.
0: So perhaps in 50 years' time, when there's two kids in every family and they're saying, what's this middle child you talk about? Is it real?
1: There'll be no middle child syndrome.
0: There'll be no middle child. Do middle children have syndromes? I don't know if they do.
1: I actually think it was a good thing that I was a middle child in my family. I wanted to be forgotten about. Oh, dear.
0: All right. No doubt on the way here shortly. How are we going in the hard words so far?
1: Okay. So I've got 2 points. You've got one.
0: Okay. Well, my turn to give you a hard word. We'll do that after the break and the Clash are next.
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0: Valley.
1: Okay, so I'm trailing this week. You're two, I'm one.
2: Mm-hmm.
1: A chance for us to, or a chance for me at least, to even the score, and then we can go into tomorrow as a big decider for the hard word.
2: We've been throwing each other off. None of us, like, we haven't guessed what the word is all week.
1: Yeah, let's see if we can change that today.
2: Okay.
1: Your word is gnomic.
2: Gnomic.
1: Gnomic, which is spelled G.
2: Whoa.
1: N-O-M-I-C.
2: Okay.
1: I'm pretty sure that's how you pronounce it. Anyway, gnomic, does that mean highly unusual, something cryptically said or written in few words, or small in stature? Gnomic.
2: I'm thinking gnome, and I'm wondering, like, it's hard to...

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1: Wave traffic.
2: Put on the freeway, busy northbound, Mortimer Road to Raleigh Road and the South Street to Cranford Avenue. In Rockingham, busy Dixon Road at Ennis Avenue and Mandurah Road. Bit on Parker Street westbound at Safety Bay Road and also Point Perrin Road westbound at Memorial Drive, queuing in Perrin. On Mandurah Road, some activity at Pinjarra Road, also Allnut Street and Gordon Road, Pinjarra around Dower Street and also around Lakes Road, busy in Greenfields. And roadworks for landscaping on Mandurah Road between Leslie Street and Old Coast Road in Halls Head, with speed reductions and lane closures in place between now and 4 this afternoon. Spot anything, call 958 11 917. 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
3: Hi there, it's Damien Carbon. A man is fighting for life after his car smashed into a tree and burst into flames last night. Happened in Brabham about 7:30 p.m. Emergency crews and crash investigators were there well into the night. The man rushed to Royal Perth Hospital. Protests against the rise of Pauline Hanson and One Nation are planned for today here in Perth. High school and university students set to walk out of classrooms across the nation. WA opposition leader Basil Zemplis telling Seven he wants people engaged in debate.
4: Good to have students engaged in the political process. I hope they are aware of what's going on, and I hope they would use the right time and the right forums to argue and advocate passionately for what they're for and what they're against. But I do agree with the Federal Education Minister, Jason Clare, in school hours, they should be at school.
3: And the Jonas Brothers are set to headline the NFL's first regular season game in Australia, happening at the MCG next month.
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3: Fremantle Dockers big man Mason Cox has told us the team has taken the learnings from Saturday's four-point loss and has moved on quickly to Adelaide tomorrow night at Optus Stadium.
6: We could have played better over the weekend, I think the team would agree, but we learned from it just like we would any game, and we just move on.
3: But Dockers young gun Murphy Reid is in doubt for tomorrow night. Calls are growing for Harley Reid to take over the captaincy. Former coach Mick Malthouse says the club should make the move. And Test cricket starts today in Darwin.
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9: Good morning. It's mostly sunny today. Light winds, tops of 19 degrees for both Perth and nowhere else. 18 in Pinjarra, Gunners is laughing at me. 17 degrees in Mandurah, Rockingham and Bunbury. Tomorrow, mostly sunny, light winds 19 and mostly sunny for your weekend as well. 20 degrees for Saturday and 22 on Sunday.
10: 3.5 right now in Bunbury. It's 4 in Perth and 9 in Rockingham, Pinjarra and Mandurah.
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2: Sam Rockwell and John Malkovich star in the dark new comedy Wild Horse 9. 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But their mission quickly goes sideways.
3: All right, listen up. Can we just keep a little bit of a low profile while we're here? 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
5: Great, Marge. 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

0: Is there anything he can't do?
1: I know. The Rock, he can sing me to sleep any day. Your Dad was released on the Moana Voices Across the Ocean companion album. The song was inspired by his three daughters and was recorded as a personal tribute to fatherhood. The Rock co-produced the album, which celebrates Pacific Island artists.
0: Channing Tatum and Gemma Chan star in the new drama Josephine. Channing plays the father of an 8-year-old girl who witnesses a violent crime, leaving the family struggling to help her deal with the trauma.
2: Josephine, can you tell me what you saw?
3: Joe, look me in the eye. I swear to me that you're telling the truth.
2: Josephine,
4: you can look just at me. Don't look over there.
5: If what you say you saw was so bad, why did you just watch from behind a tree?
0: Yeah, looks good. The film has already won 2 major awards at the Sundance Film Festival, and it's in cinemas November 20.
1: Sir Rod Stewart has cancelled the rest of his tour after undergoing a heart procedure. The 81-year-old had a stent fitted and has been advised to take 4 weeks off to recover. That means upcoming shows, including his Las Vegas residency, are cancelled. Rod says he's disappointed to let fans down, but he's looking forward to getting back on stage soon. It's been a difficult few months health-wise for Rod Stewart, with several shows cancelled or postponed in June due to laryngitis.
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0: 91.7 The Wave. Good morning, it's Gunners and Ali for breakfast and Neon Trees Animal at 17 away from 8. 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You can nominate today, tomorrow, because we're doing this all next week. And of course, tomorrow, Meigs, we're giving away the first of our $1,000 grants.
1: Yes, and there's already so many worthy charities in the draw. One today is No Pup Cleft Behind Incorporated.
0: Oh, what a great name for a charity.
1: Yeah, so they rescue organised surgeries and rehome pups born with cleft palates. It takes time, dedication, money, of course, as well, to perform the essential surgery to rescue these pups from their suffering. 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
0: 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Madonna is next.
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0: Vogue. 91.7 The Wave. Good morning, Gunners and Ali, and it's Madonna's Vogue as we get closer to 8 o'clock. Now, the Perth Royal Show is coming up in a month and a half. Tickets, as we know, aren't cheap. $50 for adults and $25 for kids. And then on top of that, you've got rides and show bags and transport and all that kind of stuff. But this year, the government is subsidising the cost of tickets. They've got 70,000 tickets at half price.
1: Oh, how do we get those?
0: Via pre-sale.
1: Oh, okay. So buy your tickets in advance get them cheaper.
0: Yep. Those tickets are available until they run out. And, of course, the show is on in about 6 weeks. So what's that? September 26th, I think it kicks off.
1: The school holidays.
0: Yes.
1: Ooh.
0: So if you want to get some nice price tickets, get them sooner rather than later or you'll miss out. 8 o'clock news update on the way here shortly. Then next hour, Meegs, we've got some tickets to give away.
1: Kate Serrano, double pass up for grabs.
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1: Wave traffic.
2: Look down the freeway. It's busy northbound, Mortimer Road to Rowley Road and Farrington Road to Cranford Avenue. In the Rockingham area, a bit of congestion on Ennis Avenue at Dixon Road. Also around Grange Drive and cooling up. Safety Bay Road at Mandurah Road roundabout busy in Baldivis. And active on Mandurah Road at Gordon Road. Also Allnut Street and Pinjarra Road. And around Leslie Street, Dudley Park. Pinjarra Road around Dower Street and around Lakes Road busy in Greenfields. And Old Coast Road northbound at Casuarina Drive queuing in Halls Head. And roadworks, Mandurah Road between Leslie Street and Old Coast Road in Halls Head for landscaping, speed reductions and lane closures in place till 4 this afternoon. Spot anything, call 9581117. 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